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1: Hello, this is Aaron Rich, 13 24 10. Phones open to get on standby to see Olivia Rodrigo live in Florida. Happy Friday to you, Danny.
4: Happy Friday. Gordon, I'm excited to talk to you.
1: Oh, likewise. I'm excited to get you on standby to see Olivia Rodrigo in Florida.
4: Amazing, thank you.
1: Dee, I got you on standby as well.
5: Hey, oh, really?
1: Yes.
5: Thank you.
1: Hey, Beck, you want to see Olivia Rodrigo?
6: I would love to, but my daughter would love to even more.
1: Well, let's pop you on standby so the two of you could see her potentially in Florida. Good luck.
6: Awesome, thank you.
1: Hi, Enza, how you doing? Happy Friday.
5: Happy Friday, and you answered my call, so I'm even more happier.
1: And on standby, by the way, to see Olivia Rodrigo in Florida.
5: All right. My problem is I've got three people who want to come with me, so I'm going to bribe them all, and who's the nicest will come with me.
1: Right, well, I'll leave that in your very capable hands.
3: Olivia Rodrigo's new album, You Seem Pretty Sad for a Girl So In Love, is out now and available everywhere.
1: If you're yet to listen to it, do over the weekend. Very good album. Olivia Rodrigo. How about I get Nova Boy in to dish out 9 minutes of Nova Boy's jams for you next?
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0: plays on Nova with The Great Divide. This is Aaron Rich for you Friday morning, helping you get to the weekend. I promise nothing but good vibes here. Good vibes like brand new Harry Styles, the song Dance No More. In fact, when you listen to it, though, you'll do the opposite. You'll want to dance. It's such a boppy song. Yes, I did say boppy. That is coming up, and I'll send you to Florida to see Olivia Rodrigo soon. Fresh hits.
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21: Got a broken down truck for the Gateway Extension southbound near the Logan Motorway exit at Drewvale. A breakdown Logan Motorway eastbound after Logan Lee Road at Meadowbrook. Also got a breakdown Gateway southbound in the shoulder around Southern Crossway at Eagle Farm. Lights on flash Mount Warren Boulevard at Bodessa Beenleigh Road, Mount Warren Park. Debris for Logan Road near Beenleigh Road through Underwood, and debris through Larapinta Logan Motorway westbound at Paradise Road. Got delays for Gympie Road inbound through Castledine and through Chermside. Southpine Road inbound through Everton Park. Riverside Expressway inbound around the city. Ipswich Motorway not too bad through Darra. Want that big deal feeling? You can this Prime Day with big savings on beauty, fitness, fashion and more. You'll feel like a big deal. Don't miss Prime Day, July 7 to 13. To the weather, partly cloudy today in a top of 27, right now 22 on Nova 106.9.
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0: In the thick of the best day of the week. All we're going to do now is get you to the weekend. I can help with your favourite fresh hits and throwbacks non-stop. Big throwback from No Doubt on the way. First, Harry Styles. Yes.

Nova 106.9 Morning Brisbane. Lovely Friday, isn't it? Sunny with a top of 27 degrees. It's still it's going to be cold at 4 a.m. tomorrow if you're planning to get up early to watch the Socceroos against Egypt. Should be a good game. Fingers crossed. Go Socceroos. Olivia D now, Baby Steps. Nova 106.9. It's funny.

0: Friday morning. This is Aaron Rich.
1: Hey, it's Olivia Rodrigo.
2: Olivia Rodrigo. You and a mate. Orlando, Florida. Nova.
0: Trip of a lifetime. So I'm going to get the phones open so you can see Olivia Rodrigo live in Florida, 13, 24, 10. Hey, Jenny.
3: Hi, Aaron. Am I on the list?
0: You are on the list.
3: Woo! Thank you so much.
0: You could be seeing Olivia Rodrigo live in Florida. You too, Kat.
4: Oh, yes, amazing.
0: Happy Friday, girl.
4: Happy Friday to you too. Woo!
0: Julianne, you're on standby to see Olivia Rodrigo.
5: Oh, amazing. I'm so excited.
0: Where are you calling me from? It sounds like you're in a toilet.
5: I'm at work and the building whistling lots of wind and I've got my headphones on.
0: Okay, all right. And Rochelle, you're on standby too.
6: Thank you so much.
0: You're so welcome.
2: Olivia Rodrigo's new album, You Seem Pretty Sad for a Girl So In Love, is out now and available everywhere.
0: I'll get those phones open up again at midday for you to see Olivia Rodrigo live in Florida. Next, Taylor Swift, Wedding of the Century is on this weekend. All eyes on New York City. Some think she's already married. And Madison Square Garden's just a big party because she loves July 4th. We'll find out soon. 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

0: Matt Nova. You know you're at a millennial party when that song goes off. Natasha Bedingfield and Unwritten. For your Friday, lunchtime already. We are flying through what is the best day of the week. We're helping you get to the weekend. You're so welcome. Straight after the midday news, I got something new from G Flip. It features in Off Campus. Speaking of millennial, every millennial mum's currently watching that show. The song Bed on Fire, that plays next.
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4: 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There are track closures on the Beenleigh and Gold Coast lines. Plan ahead on the Translink website. Brisbane traffic.
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24: 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Got a breakdown and some debris for the Gateway Extension southbound around Illawinna Street in Stretton. Breakdown Tanimura, Logan Motorway westbound after Drew's Road. A breakdown Three Gull Farm, Gateway southbound around Southern Crossway. Crash for Lancaster Road at Yarra Street in Ascot. And lights on flash Mount Warren Park, Mount Warren Boulevard at Boaters at Beenleigh Road. Still got delays Gympie Road through Castledine and through Chermside as well. The Domain half-yearly sale has been extended until Monday. Take a further 10% off the already reduced Sealy Posturepedic Crown Jewel mattress range. Hurry, must end Monday. To the weather, partly cloudy today at a top of 27, right now 25 on Nova 106.9.
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26: With your midday headlines, good afternoon, Ash Gardner with you. The countdown is on to the Socceroos' must-win clash against Egypt to the FIFA World Cup. The Aussies have held their final training session ahead of the knockout battle, while a sea of green and gold has taken over Dallas. Aussie researchers believe they may be close to a major breakthrough when it comes to motor neuron disease. A drug developed in Queensland could transform the disease into a manageable chronic condition. We could see it tested on patients in 5 years. New figures from the energy regulator has revealed the number of Aussie households falling behind on their electricity bills has hit a five-year high. Almost 165,000 customers across five states and territories had overdue bills at the end of March, up 11% on the previous year. Opposition leader Angus Taylor is set to kick off a regional blitz in an attempt to wrestle back support for the party in the polls. He'll use the five-week parliamentary winter break to tour every state and territory. As the death toll continues to soar in Venezuela, a story of survival has emerged. A man has been pulled alive from the rubble of a collapsed shopping centre 8 days after twin earthquakes rocked the country. And the countdown is on to Taylor Swift and Travis Kelce's wedding. It's understood a rehearsal dinner is being staged at Madison Square Garden ahead of the big event, while Travis's mum Donna has been spotted arriving in New York. Updating sport, Alex de Minaur has breezed through to the third round at Wimbledon after a straight sets win. Fellow Aussie James Duckworth bowed out in four sets, while Daria Katsikina takes to the court tonight in her third round clash. Australia will take on England in the Women's T20 World Cup final at Lord's after the host beat South Africa by 40 runs. And you're up to date on Nova.
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0: Welcome to your Friday lunchtime. Time to turn up the good vibes and get ready for the weekend. It's a big weekend. We've got the wedding of the century. Taylor Swift rumoured to tie the knot with Travis Kelce this weekend. And, of course, the Socceroos tomorrow morning at 4 a.m. Lots going on. Let's get there.

0: at Brisbane's Nova 106.9. Lovely Friday afternoon. Nice and sunny, warm today. Top of 27 degrees. This is Aaron Rich, helping you get to the weekend. Big weekend ahead. Socceroos, what, 4 a.m. if you're getting up early tomorrow to watch it. And, of course, the wedding of the century, Taylor Swift, Travis Kelce. Next, Friday Vibes with Josh Fawabs.
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0: with Bruno Mars on Nova. For your Friday afternoon, this is Aaron Rich. Thanks so much for choosing us as I help you get ready for the weekend. We've got some great tunes to do so. Haven, Caitlin Aragon's absolute dance floor anthem, I Run, is on before 1 o'clock. And of course, your chance to be a winner. We're going to send you to sunny Florida to see Olivia Rodrigo. Be that winner soon.
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0: Friday afternoon. You're listening to Nova. This is Aaron Rich. Hey, thanks so much for doing so. We're almost at the weekend. I'm helping you with your favorite fresh hits and throwbacks. And actually, our resident DJ is going to help you. DJ Scudder is live in the mix in just a few minutes. And I'll make you a winner before 1:30 by sending you to Florida, sunny Florida, to see Olivia Rodrigo. My advice, keep it right here. This is Nova.
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16: 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We've got some delays with a vehicle fire. The fire is attending on the M1 in Logan Home before the northbound off-ramp to Logan Motorway. Slow southbound from 8 Mile Plains to a multi-vehicle crash, Compton Road, Currabee at Acacia Road. There is a breakdown on the Logan Motorway, Drewvale heading westbound. One on Lutwyche Road, Windsor, heading towards the city in the left lane before Legate Street. The Domain half-yearly sale has been extended until Monday. Head in store for a further 10% off already hot prices on selected indoor and outdoor furniture. Hurry, must end Monday. Brisbane today, partly cloudy, mostly sunny Saturday. Today's top 27, 25 degrees now on Nova 106.9.
17: I'm Stephen Bartlett, host of The Driver CEO. I've had a lot of conversations. This one stood out.
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19: Noticing beauty, that's been a real game changer for me. That's like gratitude to the next level.
17: And that's an active practice of going through life looking for something beautiful.
19: Well, it was, but then it becomes a habit.
17: Yeah, okay.
19: And it's producing oxytocin, just like gratitude practice does. So obviously it's kind of self-rewarding. Mm-hmm. So then you naturally want to do it more and more. But I notice I point it out to people more as well now, which is that I'm obviously trying to like create a bit of a like crowd effect, not consciously, but I just can't help myself. Like if I see something really pretty, then I'll say, oh, like, you know, did you see that?
17: Yeah.
19: So even if you walk past like an amazing tree or an amazing building every day, eventually you'll just not notice it because you're habituated to it. So saliency is, you know, keeping yourself primed, like what I call the art of noticing.
17: For the full episode, search The Diary of a CEO wherever you get your podcasts.
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0: 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Happy Friday. I hope you get to the weekend. Big weekend ahead. Socceroos tomorrow morning, early 4 a.m. The wedding of the century is supposed to happen this weekend as well for Taylor Swift and Travis Kelce. Now, though, let's go live in the mix with our resident DJ, Scott.

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0: Happy Friday, Aaron Rich with you this afternoon. The phones are open to see Olivia Rodrigo live in Florida, 13-24-10. Sarah, hello.
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0: You are on standby to see Olivia Rodrigo in Florida.
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0: Allison, I got you on standby as well.
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0: 13-24-10 to see Olivia Rodrigo in Florida. 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
0: Good album. Go listen to it over the weekend. I'll get the phones open again so you can see Olivia Rodrigo live in sunny Florida. After the 2 o'clock news, we are just flying through your Friday afternoon, gearing up for a big weekend. So let's help you by playing your favorite fresh hits and throwbacks. Alex Warren, Fever Dream, that coming up. Massive throwback from Rihanna as well. Stay there.
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11: 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While Gavin blissfully sleeps, this incredible bird, the ANZ Falcon, is on high alert. Yes, his ANZ Falcon watches 24/7, constantly on the lookout for fraud. So should a fraudster use Gavin's card details while he snores, his ANZ Falcon will swoop in. ANZ Fraud Protection. 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
28: 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G'day, there's delays with a vehicle fire on the M1 in Logan Home before the northbound off-ramp to Logan Motorway. It's slow southbound from Rochdale too. There's a breakdown in Underwood too, northbound in the left shoulder after the Logan Road exit. Traffic lights are out Mount Warren Boulevard, Mount Warren Park at Bodis at Beenleigh Road. Multi-vehicle crash in Nogra Road, Newmarket at Newmarket Road. Northbound, a one on the Gateway Motorway southbound past the airport. Need a new bed? 40 weeks bed match uses over 1,000 calculations to match you to the right sleep solution. Complete your free profile in store for up to 50% off selected mattresses. Friday in Brisbane, partly cloudy, mostly sunny for Saturday. Today's top 27, 26 degrees now on Nova 106.9.
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29: With the 2pm headlines, good afternoon. I'm Michelle Stevenson. Well, further testing is underway after a suspected case of H5N1 bird flu now in New South Wales. Preliminary testing of a giant petrel has returned a positive result for the highly contagious strain. The Victorian Liberal Party has been warned there could be consequences if it proceeds with a meeting to disendorse Moira Deeming as a candidate for the November election. Mrs. Deeming has launched legal action against the party's president in a bid to stop tonight's meeting of the party executive. Well, the number of Aussies planning to take a winter break has dropped 20% in 2 years, largely as a result of cost of living pressures. 54% of respondents say they're planning a holiday this winter, compared to 74% in 2024. Business advocates say an increase in visa application charges will make it harder to access skilled workers and overseas students. And high-profile guests are pouring into New York's Madison Square Garden for Taylor Swift and Travis Kelce's wedding rehearsal dinner. 1,000 people will be on hand tomorrow as the superstar couple ties the knot. And up to date on Nova.
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0: We're well and truly on. The countdown to the weekend is here. I'm going to help you with your favourite fresh hits and throwbacks. Non-stop, Olivia Dean is coming up with Baby Steps, her fresh hit, inside the next 10 minutes. Let's start with Alex Warren. This is Baby.

Nova 106.9 Brisbane. A lovely Friday afternoon, isn't it? Top of 27. We're there. So good. Looking good for the weekend as well. It's going to be cold if you're getting up early tomorrow, though, to watch the Socceroos at 4 a.m. Let's hope for a good game. Non-stop to get you to the weekend. My name's Aaron Rich. This is Olivia Dean, Baby Steps. Brizzy's Nova. It's funny.

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1: Let's get the party started. 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

0: Bringing the Friday vibes on Nova, helping you get to the weekend. This is Aaron Rich as we come up to the 3 o'clock news. Don't stress, those vibes continue non-stop with your favourite fresh hits and throwbacks. Aussie DJ Josh Bawaz, I got his version of Madonna's Like a Prayer to play you. And I got to send you also to Florida to see Olivia Rodrigo next.
1: 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Brisbane. Wake up with Nick, Lutzi and Susie O'Neill.
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6: 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While Gavin blissfully sleeps, this incredible bird, the ANZ Falcon, is on high alert. Yes, his ANZ Falcon watches 24/7, constantly on the lookout for fraud. So, should a fraudster use Gavin's card details while he snores, his ANZ Falcon will swoop in. 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
8: Broken down car at Rochdale Gateway Motorway southbound. It's after Malcolmback Palabar Road exit with delays from Murarrie and Port of Brisbane Motorway. There are lights on flash at Mount Warren Park, Mount Warren Boulevard at Bow Desert Beenleigh Road. A crash for the Gateway southbound after Southern Crossway at Brisbane Airport. And there's also a crash at Windsor Lutwyche Road northbound. The left lane is blocked at Northeast Street. Heavy congestion behind that one from around Hurston Road. The Domain half-yearly sale has been extended. Until Monday, take a further 10% off the already reduced Sealy Posturepedic Crown Jewel mattress range. Hurry, must end Monday. Dropping overnight to 11 degrees, expected top tomorrow is 23, and mostly sunny conditions on Nova 106.9.
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9: Hello, I'm Michelle Stevenson. Well, Aussie sport fans are setting their alarms for an ultra-early wake-up tomorrow, where the Socceroos preparing to face Egypt in the World Cup. Coach Tony Popovich says he's feeling good and the players are fired up.
10: We feel great to be here. We know we've earned it. We deserve to be at this stage. We've shown that in our group matches. And yeah, I think we feel relaxed, we feel confident, we feel we're prepared.
9: More cases of bird flu have been detected, one on the New South Wales mid-north coast, the other on a Perth beach. Federal Agriculture Minister Julie Collins says all detections so far have been in migratory seabirds. Well, Australia's Peabody for Community Housing is backing a bill to force the government to build affordable homes on public land. The draft, introduced by Independent Senator David Pocock, will mandate 30% of new developments on Commonwealth land are reserved for low-income earners. Australian Community Housing's Mark Degas Tade says it will help solve the housing crisis.
11: This is a simple thing that government can do, along with all the other activities that they're doing, funding through the HAF, etc. But this is going to change people's lives.
9: Well, it was a record-breaking June for the Aussie car industry. More than 140,000 new vehicles were sold. Thanks to high fuel prices, electric vehicles captured nearly a quarter of the market. And two people who have been left off Taylor Swift and Travis Kelce's thousand-strong wedding guest list have been spotted hundreds of miles out of town as the superstar couple ties the knot. Former bestie Blake Lively and her hubby Ryan Reynolds have been papped in upstate New York. Here's what's leading Nine News tonight.
12: Thanks, Michelle. I'm Joel Dreyer. Tonight, bird flu hits East Coast as a case is detected in New South Wales. What it means for poultry farms. A food delivery driver caught up in an alleged carjacking spree across Brisbane overnight. Hunter virus outbreak declared over. And America's answer to a royal wedding. Is Taylor Swift about to get hitched inside a basketball stadium? Nine News, your news on Nine. And Nine Now, live at 6.
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12: 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It's called Dance No More. 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
0: 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Heading to the footy, there are track closures on the Beenleigh and Gold Coast lines. Plan ahead on the Translink website. Brisbane traffic.
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6: There's a two-vehicle crash at Windsor-Lutwyche Road northbound. The left lane's blocked at Northeast Street with delays from Hurston Road. And a crash at Kalanga causing minor delays. It's on Anzac Avenue at Old Gympie Road. A car broken down for the Gateway Motorway southbound. It is on the shoulder before Miles Platting Road through Rochdale, but it's adding to peak congestion from Murarrie. There are still lights on flash at Mount Warren Park for Mount Warren Boulevard at Beaudesert at Beenleigh Road. The Domain half-yearly sale has been extended. Until Monday, head in store for a further 10% off already hot prices on selected indoor and outdoor furniture. Hurry, must end Monday. Dropping overnight to 11 degrees. Expected top tomorrow is 23 and mostly sunny conditions on Nova 106.9.
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0: at Nova. The rehearsal dinner at Madison Square Garden in New York, supposedly done. All eyes on that city this weekend for what will be the wedding of the century. Taylor and Travis to tie the knot. Have a wonderful weekend. Straight after the 4 o'clock news, Jack Charles, Nikki Osborne, Dr. Chris Brown to drive you home. Fresh hits.
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4: 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It's funny. It's Bush Deep with Bushy. 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
17: A car has run into a pole at Bowen Hills, Breakfast Creek Road northbound. The right lane's blocked after Skyring Terrace. It's causing minor delays. Worst delays were the crash on the Pacific Motorway southbound in the right lane at Escher Street Overpass, Holland Park West. That's affecting traffic trying to get out of Brisbane City. There's a broken down car, Gateway Motorway southbound. It is on the shoulder before Miles Platting Road at Rochdale, but there's very heavy congestion from Murarrie. There's also one broken down Gateway Motorway southbound on the shoulder before Southern Crossway through Eagle Farm. 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Down to 11 degrees tonight, top of 23 tomorrow, and mostly sunny on Nova 106.9.
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18: Good afternoon, I'm Michelle Stevenson. It's a do-or-day clash for our Socceroos at the FIFA World Cup, with Aussies around the country setting their alarms for an early wake-up. Some fans may even party through the night, with most states extending liquor licences or allowing bars to open early. It's as the team locks in their final preparations ahead of tomorrow's match against Egypt in Texas, and former Socceroo Mark Bosnich says he fancies our chances.
19: We're a very good team. We're a very organised team, a young side. And, you know, with young teams, when they're doing well, they are fearless. So I really fancy our chances.
18: A Victorian Liberal Party meeting to disendorse Moira Deeming as a candidate for the November election has been scrapped. Mrs Deeming launched legal action against the party's president at the 11th hour on the eve of tonight's planned meeting by the Liberal Party exec. A judge ruled the meeting can still go ahead, but no action must be taken against Miss Deeming until the case is resolved. A suspected case of the H5 bird flu has now been found on the New South Wales mid-north coast. Initial testing has come back positive for the strain in a giant petrel found at Hawk's Nest. Another new suspected case has also been found on a Perth beach. Well, there's been another miracle survival story out of Venezuela, with foreign rescuers spending 100 hours digging through rubble to free a man from a collapsed building. And Taylor Swift is fond of returning home well after midnight, after more than 8 hours partying with friends amid her wedding celebrations. The singer, Travis Kelce, hosting a glittering star-studded affair with the likes of Gigi Hadid, Bradley Cooper, Selena Gomez and Jack Antonoff. Now listen to what's happening on Nine News.
20: Thanks, Michelle. I'm Joel Dreyer. Tonight, bird flu hits East Coast as a case is detected in New South Wales. What it means for poultry farms. A food delivery driver caught up in an alleged carjacking spree across Brisbane overnight. Hunter virus outbreak declared over. And America's answer to a royal wedding. Is Taylor Swift about to get hitched inside a basketball stadium? Nine News, your news on Nine. And Nine Now, live at 6.
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23: Nova! Oh yeah, it's Friday and vibes are high. Dr. Chris Brown, it's been a big day in the media, but no bigger than for our girl, Nikki Osborne.
24: It's true. I mean, look, world leaders, they're always in the spotlight. Everyone always wants a piece of them. They want a probing. They need a probing in this day and age. And when world leaders need a probing, they do not go to 60 Minutes. They don't go to 7:30. They go to Bushy.
0: They go to Bush Barbie. Yeah. Oh, you know I've been through a roller coaster of emotions this week because, yes, my alter ego Bush Barbie or Bushy, actually Mattel will come after me, Bushy, had an audience with the Prime Minister at his house.
23: At the lodge.
0: At the lodge. He invited me into the lodge.
23: And
0: then
23: huge.
0: I was nervous. So I said, normally I have a whiskey. He said, well, let's do that. It's like 11 a.m. And we got multiple fingers deep on the whiskey.
23: Wow.
0: And I will play you a clip that's trending at the moment in the political headlines on the news. Let's just say this is the most PG clip that I could come up with because he got loose, man. Anyway, this is Shag, marry, date. Kylie Minogue, Nicole Kidman, or Rhonda Birchmore?
2: I've just got married. I'm only 6 months in.
0: But if it goes tits up, let's just pretend.
2: Oh, Kylie, clearly.
0: You'd marry Kylie and Shagger and date her?
2: All of the above.
0: All right, it's a triple.
2: She's terrific.
0: All right, that's fair. What I love is that that's the only bit they can really pick at because they can't play the other grabs because they're so rude.
24: I'm so intrigued by how this works. Were there controls put over this interview? Were there restrictions?
0: Nope.
24: Or was it just open slather?
0: Open slather. He just said, yeah, come over to my joint. And so I turned up with my crew. Security checked all of their passes. I was dressed as Bushy. And they're like, no, you can come in, you're Bushy. And then our cameraman comes in a giant, dodgy white van that honestly felt very like Ivan Milat-ish. They did not do a sweep of his van. We're lugging all this stuff into his place. It could have been a very orchestrated hit. But no. And then all they did to check on is to make sure that our whiskeys were topped up.
23: I do fear that someone in his media team is getting fired tonight.
24: Or they've just decided, they've had a chat and gone, yeah, tough month for Albo. Let's give him a night out.
23: Yeah.
24: Who's going to be a good time? Who's going to provide free booze? We don't have to declare to expenses. Nikki Osborne, that Bushy will come with the booze.
0: I must say, I think I was the best time he's had in, well, since the budget
23: Probably. And hey, correct answer. Even I'd marry Kylie Minogue. She's an Australian icon and we're going to enjoy some Kylie right now. Hey, we've got a super fun show planned for you. After 5 o'clock, Olivia Rodrigo will play Dial 13, 24, 10 when you hear her. We could be sending you to see her in Florida. But next, we're talking Logies.

0: The woman of the hour, Taylor Swift, here at Nova. It's Jack Charles, Nikki Osborne, and Dr. Chris Brown driving you home. Now, guys, I was pleased to see today that Taylor had invited Harry Styles, her ex, to her wedding.
1: Yeah, it's a curious one, I reckon.
0: 13, 24, 10, have you attended your ex's wedding? I'd love to hear from you.
1: Because for all intents and purposes, it didn't look like that ended too well between Harry and Taylor. I mean, there were songs written. It feels like, you know, there was a little bit of angst that came out of that.
2: Maybe she's wise and sage enough to now

0: go, if it weren't for you breaking my heart, would I be a billionaire now? He has made her. It's always the breaking of you that makes you. And I think she's grateful.
1: I think you're right, Nikki Osborne. I think she's grateful because my favourite Taylor Swift song is Style. Yeah. And she has to be grateful for this song, that he inspired it. Now, I have been looking at his tour dates for Together Together,
0: mm-hmm.
1: which is kicked off in the UK. His final show at Wembley is on Saturday, July 4th. So there is no way he's able to attend.
2: Ooh.
1: His girlfriend, Zoe Kravitz, or fiance, I should say,
0: yes,
1: could fly in.
2: Yeah.
0: Well, yeah, they do that all the time, don't they? They just, it's like catching an Uber for the rich. They're just like, yeah, I'll just hop on my private jet and I'll just park at the doorstep and come
2: exactly.
0: in.
2: Exactly. I love the fact you've been checking flight schedules, you've been checking tour schedules.
1: Dates.
2: I see like a cork board with red string drawing between Harry, Taylor, Zoe, all the
0: flight
2: gang.
0: Flight tracker app.
2: Yeah.
0: I could see you on that go, oh.
1: Absolutely.
0: There's movement.
1: I genuinely love the flight tracker app.
0: It's actually fun, isn't it?
2: I track
0: my friends. Yeah. You're a good friend if you track your friends and make sure their flight
1: agreed.
0: Makes it.
1: Agreed.
2: Yes. Is it a bit of a power play to invite your ex to your wedding? Does it just say to everyone out there, I'm okay with it?
0: Yeah.
2: Are they okay with
1: Absolutely.
2: It?
1: Absolutely.
2: And if they don't come, it's like, they weren't okay with it.
1: Yeah.
0: Yeah, she's playing poker with Styles.
1: And she's also sort of set him up to fail, given the fact he's on tour.
2: Yeah,
1: like
2: yes,
1: she knows that he's on tour.
2: It's the empty invitation, isn't it? You've already filled the quota of invites, and away you go.
1: Amanda on 13-24-10, did you attend your ex's wedding?
3: Absolutely. It was great. And my future husband, he came with me and my two kids were in their wedding party. His father wasn't too keen because I'd been painted as the wrong kind of doing the wrong thing, walking out. But it was great. And he didn't come to mine because we eloped.
2: Oh, wow.
0: So do you have kids together with your ex?
3: Yeah, with my ex-husband. Yeah, we have two children that are in their 30s now. And they were young children, like in their 8 and 10 years old or something at the time.
0: And they were part of it.
3: Beautifully. Yeah.
0: Well, it kind of makes sense in a way that you turn up because you do have kids together.
2: Yeah.
0: And also, he doesn't want to be
3: and
0: running around after the kids. He brought you as a babysitter. Sorry, what'd you say, Amanda?
1: Let's go to Linda on 13-24-10. Okay. Linda, your ex attended your wedding.
4: Yes, that's correct.
2: Yeah, and so I'm curious at that moment, where did he attend? Did he need much convincing? Did he seem like he was okay with it? Did he have?
4: Yeah, he was totally fine with it, and his dad attended as well. So my eldest son's dad and pa came to my wedding.
0: Did you were you high school sweethearts and kind of became part of their family, and that's why that happened?
4: Well, we were both really, really young when we had him, like 15, 16 years old. You know, we had our ups and downs, but we did remain friends because we had a child together.
0: Yeah. Oh, that's the glue. That's the glue.
4: Yeah.
0: So what do you think about Taylor inviting Harry Styles?
4: Mate, as long as they're both happy around it, as long as they're both okay with it, who cares what anyone else thinks, really, at the end of the day.
0: Sunshine and rainbows. I love your attitude,
1: and
0: Lisa.
1: As long as he doesn't attend, which he's not going to, then it's all good.
0: Yeah, true.
2: And as long as she gets another song, maybe RSVP will be the title of that one.
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7: 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Heavy congestion for the Pacific Motorway southbound from 8 Mile Plains through towards Logan Home. There have been a number of earlier incidents this afternoon. It's very heavy for the Logan Motorway getting onto the Pacific Motorway as well. Congestion on the Western Freeway is solid from Indooroopilly through Fig Tree Pocket. There is metal debris for the Ipswich Motorway at the Francis Street on-ramp through Redbank. 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You will during Prime Day. 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Down to 11 tonight, 23 tomorrow, and mostly sunny on Nova 106.9.
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0: Osborne and Dr. Chris Brown driving you home here for your Friday at Nova. And Doctor, you are a beloved Australian figure. We can all agree on that, right, Nikki?
1: I love his figure.
0: Yeah, I love his figure too.
1: Yes.
0: What a figure.
1: What a figure.
2: I feel like this is a setup. I feel like we're going to take this somewhere that's going to be interesting.
0: We are.
2: Go ahead, Jack.
0: You're going to love it and you're not going to get mad at me off air about it?
1: Yeah, cue the Barry White. Go.
0: You're just going to go with it.
2: Yeah.
0: Now, you are a man, though, whose personal life is often covered in secrecy.
1: I know you are very secretive.
0: You're very secretive.
2: Seven wives currently, about nine children I'm yet to meet.
0: And the more secretive you are, the more intrigue and curiosity there is, right?
1: Especially with women.
0: Exactly.
1: We just want to know. Tell us stuff.
0: Hey.
1: Yes.
0: We have discovered this week that he could be a bit fruity.
1: I'll tell you what, you two, like there is chemistry here and I'm like, what?
2: Wow, that's a story, isn't it? New idea, haven't written that one.
0: But I was a very proud mate before we even were mates. Mm. Back in May, when you hard launched a relationship with a beautiful lady. Now, Nikki, you know exactly what I'm talking about.
1: Yes, I do.
0: Beautiful lady.
1: Oh, she's the best. You're so lucky.
2: But she's great.
0: The first thing, and please don't be mad at me when we go to the traffic. And if she's listening, you are a gorgeous 10 out of 10 woman. But one thing that came to my mind was what a name, because her name is Lorraine. And often in my mind, Lorraine's a 65-year-old librarian.
2: I think older, like 75.
1: Yeah, 75,
0: look
1: definitely.
0: At them.
2: But it is to the point where the moment anyone, if I'm out or in a group of friends, if anyone says the name Lorraine, I know they're talking about my girlfriend. Because
1: there's no Lorraine.
2: There are no Lorraines aged under the age of 75. I tested this theory. I was at the Royal Easter Show a couple of months ago. And part of the Royal Easter Show tradition is you go to get tea and scones. It's very, very fancy, but it's run by the CWA, the Country Women's Association. And I was in there with Lorraine, and there's not a lady under the age of 75 in there. And as I'm ordering, I said, "Hey, Lorraine," to all the women working on the tea and scones, and four different women
1: with
2: short grey hair turned around and said, "Yes."
0: Have you brought up this fact with your Lorraine? Like, is she aware that her name is too old for her?
2: It is a source of constant amusement to us. So her mum is Filipino, and apparently the story was that in the hospital there was a nurse, aged in her 70s, whose name was Lorraine, and she just liked the sound of it. And so she just decided in the spur of the moment to call Lorraine Lorraine.
1: Because it rhymes with pain, and that's what happens when you're having babies. But Lorraine, really? There's a lot of doctors called Gary, but you don't go, Gary.
2: There are so many songs named after her, though. You know, I Can't Stand Lorraine.
0: Do you sing that one often?
2: Blame It on Lorraine. Millie Vanilli song. It just doesn't end.
1: You know what? I want to get to the bottom of this because I feel like your Lorraine, she's what, 42?
2: She's 42, yeah.
1: I reckon she is the youngest Lorraine in Australia.
0: Oh, huge call.
1: 13, 24, 10, if you're under 42 and your name is Lorraine, we want to hear from you.
0: Wow.
3: 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Heading to the footy, there are track closures on the Beenleigh and Gold Coast lines. Plan ahead on the Translink website. Brisbane traffic.
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5: There's a crash at Brackenridge Gateway Motorway northbound at Brackenridge Road and a broken down car, the M1 southbound. It's on the left shoulder before Rochdale Road on ramp at Underwood. Peak delays from the Gateway Motorway behind it. A breakdown for Gateway Motorway southbound on the right shoulder after Wynnum Road at Belmont is also adding to peak delays. There's metal debris to watch for at Red Bank Ipswich Motorway eastbound at the Francis Street on ramp and a crash for Launton Gympie Road northbound at Francis Street. Delays from Strathpine. 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Dropping overnight to 11. Expected top tomorrow is 23 and mostly sunny conditions on Nova 106.9.
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0: and Olivia Dean for your Friday here at Nova. It's Jack Charles, Nikki Osborne and Dr. Chris Brown driving you home. And we're asking you on 13 24 10, if your name is Lorraine and you are young, to please call us right now. 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And the reason we are doing this is because I was proud of my mate Dr. Chris Brown for hard launching a relationship last month, or 2 months ago now, because you're typically extremely private.
1: It's a different approach. The other approaches hadn't really worked, so we just decided to go fresh.
2: No, because if you're too private, people make up their own minds, and there's been all sorts of rumours.
1: Which they have.
2: And then it came out, well, you came out saying that you are not coming out. Oh, I love your optimism, Jack. Came out about the lovely Lorraine, who's like the most gorgeous human on the planet. And I absolutely agree with this choice, Chris.
1: Thank you. But
2: her name is Lorraine.
0: She looks like she should be a Pia.
1: Pia would work. Yeah.
2: She looks like Pia Miller.
0: Yeah, she does.
2: She's got that look.
0: She's gorgeous.
2: Well, Pia's done all right. She's with some, like, billionaire.
1: But it's an odd name for someone as young as she is. I mean, she's 42. So I'm going to leave that alone because I nearly said she's not that young, which would have been terminal for a relationship immediately.
2: Not to mention your co-host, who's got a few on her.
0: Now, 13 24 10, is your name Lorraine and are you young? I think we have someone on the line.
1: This is amazing. Hello, Lorraine.
3: Hello.
1: Hi, Lorraine. It's so nice to talk to you. Can you please tell us how old are you as a Lorraine?
3: I'm 31.
1: Wow.
2: That is young. How did this happen? Where did it come from? What's the reason?
3: It was my grandmother's name.
1: Oh, see, that's beautiful.
2: No, it is. I'm not dissing the name, Lorraine. It's just old school.
1: It's a name that could go extinct. Like you know, like Colin and Graham.
0: Agreed.
1: And
2: I'm glad
1: Beryl.
2: About Colin. But Beryl.
1: Beryl.
2: That was our cleaning lady growing up.
0: Relatable, Nikki. Generally, though, a name like that, a family name, you'd put as the middle name?
1: Yeah. Yeah,
2: but, yeah, normally you slot it in the middle.
0: Yeah. Have you loved the name Lorraine?
3: Have I loved it?
0: Yeah.
3: Yeah, I guess so.
2: Tell your voice.
1: Lorraine, have you ever had the nickname Quiche?
3: No.
1: Nice.
2: No.
1: People are missing out. Quiche Lorraine is a great name. I think that could really catch on.
0: Do you lead with that with your Lorraine?
1: I do call her Quiche quite often.
2: Do you? She's become an egg product.
1: Yes. Nova, driving you
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23: There's a crash at Brackenridge Gateway Motorway northbound at Brackenridge Road and a broken down car, the M1 southbound. It's on the left shoulder before Rochdale Road on ramp at Underwood. Peak delays from the Gateway Motorway behind it. A breakdown for Gateway Motorway southbound on the right shoulder after Wynnum Road at Belmont is also adding to peak delays. There's metal debris to watch for at Red Bank Ipswich Motorway eastbound at the Francis Street on ramp and a crash for Launton Gympie Road northbound at Francis Street. Delays from Strathpine. 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Dropping overnight to 11. Expected top tomorrow is 23 and mostly sunny conditions on Nova 106.9.
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25: Good afternoon, I'm Michelle Stevenson. The PM has joked that all Aussies will get a week off if the Socceroos win the World Cup. Speaking at a business event in Sydney, Anthony Albanese has hinted winning the FIFA World Cup is five times bigger than winning the America's Cup.
26: I don't want to throw a hand pass to Prue or to... I'll see Chris Minns in a little while. bargain. If we win the World Cup, we might give everyone a week.
25: The Socceroos face Egypt in the early hours of tomorrow in a do-or-die clash in Dallas. Further testing is underway after a suspected case of H5N1 bird flu in New South Wales. Preliminary testing of a giant petrel has returned a positive result for the highly contagious strain. The seabird was found at Hawk's Nest on the mid-north coast, while there's also been another suspected case discovered on a Perth beach. Business advocates say an increase in visa application charges will make it harder to access skilled workers and overseas students. Charges for most visas have increased by around 25%, which currently outpaces inflation. Well, the number of Aussies planning to take a winter break has dropped 20% in 2 years, largely as a result of cost of living pressures. 54% of respondents told a survey by the Tourism and Transport Forum they're planning a holiday this winter. That's compared to 74% in 2024. And, well, it looks like another big name could be added to the star-studded lineup for the FIFA World Cup halftime show. Madonna, Shakira, Robbie Williams and BTS have all been locked in for the Super Bowl-style performance, with word Justin Bieber is now also in talks. Now let's see what's happening on Nine News.
1: Thanks, Michelle. I'm Joel Dreyer. Tonight, bird flu hits East Coast as a case is detected in New South Wales. What it means for poultry farms. A food delivery driver caught up in an alleged carjacking spree across Brisbane overnight. Hunter virus outbreak declared over. And America's answer to a royal wedding. Is Taylor Swift about to get hitched inside a basketball stadium? Nine News, your news on Nine. And Nine Now, live at 6.
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0: Nova! Yeah, the vibes are high. It is an extremely exciting Friday.
2: So high.
0: Because most Aussies will not be sleeping tonight.
2: No, no. Yeah.
5: We are 11 hours away from kickoff in the crucial Australia versus Egypt big World Cup match, round of 32 clash. And now we're all invested because yes. Albo, your squeeze, Nikki Osborne.
2: Yes.
5: Your plus one
2: might
5: has announced.
2: Might be a fluff on the side.
5: If we can go all the way and you know, maybe buck the 300-1 odds and win the whole World Cup, we get a week off.
2: Yeah. So, and we'll hold him to it too.
5: Australians are now hooked in.
0: Absolutely. Now, there are so many bars and pubs staying open all night tonight, but I want to talk about the live sites.
2: Yeah. Yes.
0: Because they're super exciting.
2: I am such fun and they
0: such
2: go
0: fun.
2: Viral. If you want to be in a viral video, go to a live site.
0: Exactly,
2: you know what
0: right.
2: I mean?
5: Yeah, they make a memory that you always remember you were there. And if you're there with all those different people
0: yeah.
5: celebrating that goal, it is going to come.
0: You might meet the love of your life.
5: You could.
0: Who knows? I want to go down to Victoria first. If you are a Melburnian and you want to go to a live site, 4 a.m. at Fed Square, be there, or head to Amy Park and watch it on the big screen.
2: See,
0: there.
2: I love that they're doing that, that they're throwing that open.
0: I know.
2: That could be full of like 40,000 people.
0: Nuts.
2: That's insane.
5: And then obviously New South Wales, Tumbalong Park in Sydney has a live site, Cathy Freeman Park, it's near Olympic Park, Centenary Square, and Blacktown Football Park. Also, my lounge room will be open yeah. from 4 a.m. as well, if anyone's interested.
2: Can I give Fun. Out your address now?
5: Yeah, why not?
2: And then, if we go to Queensland, we've got the cultural forecourt at South Bank. So maybe take your cozzies as well
0: yeah.
2: so you can have a little dip afterwards. I probably shouldn't be encouraging that because
0: nah.
2: everyone will be pretty munted.
5: Then in South Australia, the Drive in Adelaide, obviously. WA Northbridge Piazza. Fancy in Perth, ACT, University of Canberra Refectory. That is, that place can go off just quietly. Garema Place as well in ACT, and in Tassie, Odeon on Liverpool Street, Hobart, and Cathedral 153 Liverpool Street, Hobart.
0: There are going to be some stories to tell on Monday.
2: It could be like the Matildas. You know what I mean? This is
0: so
2: very
0: exciting. Hey, also very exciting. We could be putting you on the standby list to see Olivia Rodrigo live in Florida. She will play before 6. But next, we've got to talk about Tay-Tay's wedding. Yeah.

0: I would have so much fun with him.
1: Wow. Maybe, would you consider a wedding while you're over there?
0: Oh, absolutely, yes.
1: Madison Square Garden has some openings coming up.
2: Naomi, good luck, good luck. In good news for everyone listening right now, keep it locked on Nova because the winning continues all across the weekend. You could be going to Florida.
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5: 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Traffic is still quite heavy for the Gateway Motorway northbound at Deakin Deviation and congestion on the Bruce Highway after that as you're heading up through North Lakes. Southbound is under speed through Caboolture. Through to the Gold Coast, it's very heavy from the Gateway Motorway to Underwood with a car broken down and then patches of heavy traffic from there. A huge range of TVs are on sale at JB Hi-Fi. Add a soundbar of the same brand and score an extra 20% off this week at JB Hi-Fi. Down to 11 degrees tonight, top of 23 tomorrow, and mostly sunny conditions on Nova 106.9.
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0: Aaron on Nova. It's Jack Charles, Nikki Osborne and Dr. Chris Brown. And we're asking you on 13, 24, 10, where did you fall asleep?
1: Yeah, I mean, look, usually it's in the confines of your own home, but sometimes, as is now demonstrated by Gen Z joining lie-down clubs, we may end up falling asleep in unfamiliar places. So we have Jess on the line. Jess, where have you fallen asleep?
2: Hi. I had just moved to London and I fell asleep in Russell Square Park after a big day of sightseeing and I woke up to a squirrel eating my banana. Legit. Yeah, I have a photo of it still. It's like one of my prized possessions, my strange things happening to me in my 18-year-old world.
1: And when you wake up in a public place, it's quite discombobulating. You for a second, you don't really know where you are.
3: Yeah.
1: And if you turn around to find a squirrel there, it's like you're in a fever dream.
3: Yeah, that's frightening.
1: Were you jet-lagged as well, Jess?
2: Oh, yeah. It was all happening. Hey. I don't normally fall asleep in public places, but I think the jet lag and, you know, that's a long trip.
0: Jess, I thought you were going to say you woke up and your phone had been stolen, because generally that's what I would imagine would happen in London.
2: No, just my banana.
4: Bananas are funny.
0: You have $250 to spend at KFC. Let's go to Matt on 13, 24, 10. Where'd you fall asleep, Matt?
5: Mate, I fell asleep in the Crown Casino on the Gold Coast in the toilet.
4: In the toilet? Oh, you fell asleep.
5: I'd been boxing in an arena and, had a few too many. Went into the toilets for the call of nature and woke up with the bouncers banging on the door telling me to get out.
4: How long do you think you were out for?
5: Probably 2 or 3 hours.
4: That's a decent nap, to be fair. Did you wake up feeling better?
5: No, my ass was numb.
0: Matt, you've got $250 to spend at KFC. Oh. Let's finish with Nicole, Nikki.
4: Nicole, where'd you fall asleep?
6: I fell asleep at the dentist having a root canal.
1: Oh,
4: who are you and can I have your superpowers?
0: Wait, what do you mean you fell asleep? Were you not given an injection?
6: Yeah, but that just like makes it not painful. So I just sort of laid there and I was really tired and I sort of dozed off for a few minutes.
0: Oh, of course, because you don't go fully under for a root canal.
1: No,
4: you don't. You just get a numb mouth. I'm amazed you can fall asleep with your mouth open like that because it's quite uncomfortable.
6: Yeah, but it just gets, I don't know. Comfy after a while. It's a long procedure.
1: You just became the greatest advertisement for your dentist, ever heard.
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10: 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Traffic is still quite heavy for the Gateway Motorway northbound at Deakin Deviation and congestion on the Bruce Highway after that as you're heading up through North Lakes. Southbound is under speed through Caboolture. Through to the Gold Coast, it's very heavy from the Gateway Motorway to Underwood with a car broken down and then patches of heavy traffic from there. A huge range of TVs are on sale at JB Hi-Fi. 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Down to 11 degrees tonight, top of 23 tomorrow, and mostly sunny conditions on Nova 106.9.
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0: Olivia Dean bringing us to the end of today's show. It's Jack Charles, Nikki Osborne, and Dr. Chris Brown. And earlier, we spoke about your beautiful partner, Lorraine, Chris.
1: We did. Look, things may have escalated over the last hour or so. We were talking about the fact that being called Lorraine, it's a very rare event for anyone under the age of, well, 80, to be honest. And so, look, the station, Nova, have got quite excited about this. The bosses have now cleared us officially to give away $1,000 to the youngest Lorraine in Australia. So all next week, we are going to be on the hunt for Australia's youngest Lorraine. The benchmark is set by my girlfriend Lorraine at 42. Can we go younger? How young can we go?
0: I would love it if a listener right now who is pregnant and expecting
2: that's where my mind went.
0: Over the weekend named her daughter Lorraine purely to claim this $1,000.
2: It's a baby bonus of a different kind.
0: Yeah, exactly.
1: What a reward too, because look, Lorraine is one of those names that could go extinct. This is saving Lorraine.
0: Yeah, it is.
1: Out there. It's bringing Lorraine back.
0: We're rebranding Lorraine.
1: Yeah.
2: It's like Matilda.
1: Yeah, Adele tried to kill off Lorraine with the lyrics "Set Fire to Lorraine." We're saving her. We're bringing her back.
2: Okay, Dad.
0: Please bring more gold like that next week, Doc.
2: I'm excited, not only because we're giving away money if we find a Lorraine, but also we've got the superstar Jim Jefferies coming into studio to have a chat, which is always a little dangerous because he does walk a fine line and often just jumps over it. So
0: yeah, okay.
2: That's going to be very entertaining.
0: Well, I haven't had to use the dump button this week with you, which has shocked me.
2: No, so I haven't said any naughty words, but maybe naughty intentions, but I'm doing all right.
0: But maybe next week with Jim I'll have to.
1: I have a fun fact around Jim Jefferies and his show, The 1% Club, which I will share with you next week, which he revealed to me on the quiet. But things do have that button handy, I would say, Jack.
0: Okay, great. Also, if you're not a Lorraine, but you still want to win cash, thanks to KFC, we are doing a Christmas cash snatch. We will explain just after 4 on Monday how that works. But go to the Nova Player app, register your details, and you could be winning a heap of cash as well. Hey, if you've missed any of the shows this week, jump on the Nova Player app and listen to the podcast. Thanks for a great week, guys. Enjoy your weekend.
1: Had a ball, guys. Have a great weekend, everyone.
2: I'm just happy.
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27: A broken down car, Gateway Motorway northbound after the Logan Motorway at Drewvale. The speed limit's been reduced to 80. There's a car broken down at North Lake, Spruce Highway southbound. That's on the shoulder before Boundary Road. Traffic is still quite heavy if you're travelling Ipswich Road outbound through Annerley. There's build up for Beaudesert Road southbound from Acacia Ridge to Parkinson. Spruce Highway southbound's quite a heavy run through Caboolture and right the way through towards North Lakes. Dan Murphy's don't match prices, they beat them. 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Dropping overnight to 11. Expected top tomorrow is 23 and mostly sunny on Nova 106.9.
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28: Nova. Hello, I'm Michelle Stevenson. Well, Aussie sport fans are setting their alarms for an ultra-early wake-up tomorrow, where the Socceroos preparing to face Egypt in the World Cup. Coach Tony Popovich says he's feeling good and the players are fired up.
29: We feel great to be here. We know we've earned it. We deserve to be at this stage. We've shown that in our group matches. And, yeah, I think we feel relaxed, we feel confident, we feel we're prepared.
28: More cases of bird flu have been detected, one on the New South Wales mid-north coast, the other on a Perth beach. Federal Agriculture Minister Julie Collins says all detections so far have been in migratory seabirds. Well, Australia's Peabody for Community Housing is backing a bill to force the government to build affordable homes on public land. The draft, introduced by Independent Senator David Pocock, will mandate 30% of new developments on Commonwealth land are reserved for low-income earners. Australian Community Housing's Mark Degotade says it will help solve the housing crisis.
30: This is a simple thing that government can do, along with all the other activities that they're doing, funding through the HAF, etc., that just is going to change people's lives.
28: Well, it was a record-breaking June for the Aussie car industry. More than 140,000 new vehicles were sold. Thanks to high fuel prices, electric vehicles captured nearly a quarter of the market. And two people who have been left off Taylor Swift and Travis Kelce's thousand-strong wedding guest list have been spotted hundreds of miles out of town as the superstar couple ties the knot. Former bestie Blake Lively and her hubby Ryan Reynolds have been papped in upstate New York. Here's what's leading Nine News tonight.
0: Thanks, Michelle. I'm Joel Dreyer. Tonight, bird flu hits East Coast as a case is detected in New South Wales. What it means for poultry farms. A food delivery driver caught up in an alleged carjacking spree across Brisbane overnight. Hunter virus outbreak declared over. And America's answer to a royal wedding. Is Taylor Swift about to get hitched inside a basketball stadium? Nine News, your news on Nine. And Nine Now, live at 6.
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1: 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T's and C's apply. There's still some heavy traffic on the Pacific Motorway both directions around Slacks Creek, and it's also congested for the Gateway Motorway extension southbound as you're coming through Callan Vale. Reports of a crash at that location. Traffic on the Gateway northbound is back up to speed at Deakin Deviation. Want that big deal feeling? You can this Prime Day with big savings on beauty, fitness, fashion and more. You'll feel like a big deal. Don't miss Prime Day, July 7 to 13. Dropping overnight to 11 degrees. Expected top tomorrow is 23 and mostly sunny on Nova 106.9.
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1: 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T's and C's apply. There's still some heavy traffic on the Pacific Motorway both directions around Slacks Creek, and it's also congested for the Gateway Motorway extension southbound as you're coming through Callum Vale. Reports of a crash at that location. Traffic on the Gateway northbound is back up to speed at Deakin Deviation. Want that big deal feeling? You can this Prime Day with big savings on beauty, fitness, fashion and more. You'll feel like a big deal. Don't miss Prime Day, July 7 to 13. Dropping overnight to 11 degrees. Expected top tomorrow is 23 and mostly sunny on Nova 106.9.
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3: Good evening. Some minor delays now with a crash on the Bruce Highway through Griffin heading southbound. Emergency crews responding there. Still dealing with a multi-vehicle accident on the Gateway Motorway Stretton. That's southbound in the left lane after Compton Road. Speed limit dropped to 40. A broken down motorhome on the M1 northbound in the left shoulder after Logan Road exit in Underwood. Take care with the traffic lights on flash. Mount Warren Boulevard at Beaudesert Beenleigh Road. Mount Warren Park on the Western Freeway. If you're heading outbound, it's all clear now. Indooroopilly down through Fig Tree Pocket. No delays through Oxley on Ipswich Motorway. The new Queensland government is delivering tougher e-scooter and e-bike laws from the 1st of July to stop behaviour that puts lives at risk. Find out more at qld.gov.au. Tonight for Brisbane, going down to 11 degrees, then a mostly sunny Saturday, partly cloudy Sunday. Tomorrow's top 23, 22 degrees now, Nova 106.9.
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0: There's a crash in Griffin on Bruce Highway southbound. Expect delays. Also, a multi-vehicle crash in Stretton on the Gateway Motorway southbound after Compton Road. The left lane's block speed there reduced down to 40k per hour. Multi-vehicle crash to Illara Pinta on the Logan Motorway westbound after Paradise Road. That's affecting the right lane traffic busy there as well. A broken down motorhome in Underwood on the M1 northbound after Logan Road exit on the left shoulder. And lights on flash to in Mount Warren Park, Mount Warren Boulevard at Boaters at Beanley Road. Bob Jane T-Muts has a massive 35% off selected Bridgestone tyres. The savings are huge and they won't be beaten with their best tyre price guarantee. Bob Jane T-Muts, they'll look after you. Down to 11 overnight, tomorrow mostly sunny and a top of 23. And right now it is 21 degrees on Nova 106.9.
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0: Olivia Rodrigo. It's another Nova-winning weekend. We're sending you and your best friend to Florida to see her live. Olivia Rodrigo's new album, You Seem Pretty Sad for a Girl So In Love, is out now and available everywhere. Olivia Rodrigo, live in Florida. The only way to be there?
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0: All weekend. The home of Olivia Rodrigo.
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In an ideal world, Marcus would have benched 100 kgs without raising a sweat, then boasted about it on his socials. But this is the real world, where 60 kgs pinned him under the bar. A predicament that did get posted on someone else's socials. Fortunately for Marcus, his recovery began with Youfoods Fueled American Barbecue Chicken, which has a massive 41 grams of protein to boast about. It's real food for the real world. Youfoods.

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0: biggest winners to see the biggest stars in the world. And non-stop on Nova. And now, Nova is sending you and your bestie off to Florida to see the one and only Olivia Rodrigo. Do you get deja vu? Olivia Rodrigo's new album, You Seem Pretty Sad for a Girl So In Love, is out now and available everywhere. 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

0: It's Tamika Upton from the Queensland Maroons. 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
0: Olivia Rodrigo. 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
0: 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The home of Olivia Rodrigo.
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1: 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That's when I knew that your heart was scarring. Friends to lovers need a part to star in. Like, wait, babe, let me ask your pardon.

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0: Tamika Upton from the Queensland Maroons. And if you've got your tickets to the Decider at Suncorp on Wednesday night, we've got the perfect prize for you. 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
0: 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Like a

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15: 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Got a single vehicle crash on Albert Street and Waterford Tambourine Road in Waterford. No delays. Just proceed with caution there. Also, some lights on flash. Mount Warren Boulevard at Bodez at Beenleigh Road, Mount Warren Park. No delays. Meantime, the M1 to the Gold Coast. No delays. All of Brisbane's other major motorways and freeways. And a smooth run turvy heading up towards the Sunshine Coast on the Bruce Highway. Southbound clear as well. Reduce the duration of your cold this winter. 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Always follow the directions for use. It's going to be fine, mostly sunny for Brisbane today. Looking for a top of 23 degrees. Right now it's a very nippy 12. 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
19: 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Happy Saturday. It's Molly with you.
3: It's early, but maybe you've been awake for a couple hours already watching the Socceroos. I'm going to serve up your fresh hits and throwbacks this morning. I've got Aussie Queen Kylie Minogue coming your way. But first, it's Sienna Spiro with Material Lover on Nova.

0: Styles with American Girls on Nova for your Saturday morning. Last Friday, Isabella found out she's jetting off to New York City to see him live, thanks to Nova.
1: Oh, my God, yeah. Thank you so much.
0: I love that you can barely understand what she's saying, but, oh, my God, wouldn't you just be so excited to be going on that trip? Up next, Nova could be sending you to Florida to see Olivia Rodrigo live. I'll let you know exactly how you can win before 6:30. Coming up next, it's G Flip with their smash hit from off campus on Nova.
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12: Tonight on Birds of the World. While Gavin blissfully sleeps, this incredible bird, the ANZ Falcon, is on high alert. Yes, his ANZ Falcon watches 24/7, constantly on the lookout for fraud. So should a fraudster use Gavin's card details while he snores, his ANZ Falcon will swoop in. ANZ Fraud Protection. 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
14: Oh, God, if I was going to describe FX as the bear, it would be four seasons of stress and four seasons of kitchen chaos. Now, it's finally time to see how the story ends. Season 5. Will the bear succeed or not? Or will it all fall apart and all the characters' hard work will be for nothing? I adore this show. It has thousands of fans and each of them want to know. And the only way to find out how it ends is to check out the final season of FX's The Bear. 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

0: It's Madison Avenue on Nova for your Saturday morning. A bit of 90s flair, I'm into it. Speaking of vintage hits, I want to play you my favourite track from the early 2000s from Ben Lee. And honestly, we should play more here on Nova if you ask me. Plus, we're going to head to the Nova newsroom and find out exactly what is going on with Taylor Swift and the most talked about wedding in history. Fresh hits and
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10: 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Still got that earlier single vehicle crash on Albert Street at Waterford Tambourine Road, Waterford. No delays. Just proceed with caution there. Also, some lights on flash, Mount Warren Boulevard at Bodessa Beenleigh Road, Mount Warren Park. And got a breakdown, westbound local motorway, Meadowbrook. No delays for that either. No delays, all other Brisbane majors. Smooth run too if you're heading up towards the Sunshine Coast on the Bruce Highway. Southbound back to Brisbane, all clear too. Freedom's Absolutely Everything on sale has been extended. 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Fine, mostly sunny for Brisbane today, looking for a top of 23 degrees. Right now, still sitting on a very nippy 12. 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
11: Good morning, I'm Eleanor Quirk. Socceroos fans have turned out in the thousands long before dawn this morning to cheer on the Aussies in Dallas. Pubs and live sites, a sea of green and gold as the match against Egypt went into tense overtime. The match ending in heartbreak with Egypt taking the match in a shootout.
12: The Socceroos' brave run at the 2026 FIFA World Cup has come to an end.
13: You've got to feel favouring Socceroos out there. They've left it all out on the pitch. There's absolutely no doubt about that.
11: Thanks to SBS. Guests have started arriving at Madison Square Garden ahead of the wedding of the year. Brian West is USA Today's Taylor Swift reporter.
14: We are standing outside of Madison Square Garden where we have guests already, SUVs arriving for Taylor Swift and Travis Kelce's wedding. Right now, this wood street, 7th Avenue, would normally be packed with traffic and cars, but you can see it's completely empty. And that is because only guests are being allowed into this area to turn onto 31st Street, where they are entering the venue through a covered tent.
11: Fans gathered outside the venue, being kept behind a boundary of tight security.
15: My husband and I came in for 4th of July weekend, and that was so nice for Taylor to go ahead and have her wedding here that same weekend, so it would be easy for us to attend. But we just wanted to come by Madison Square Garden and take a look at the energy.
11: To other news and concerns over the spread of a deadly strain of bird flu are growing after the first case was detected in a metro area. A dead seabird found on a beach in Perth testing positive for the variant. Federal Agriculture Minister Julie Collins says keeping the disease out of poultry and local livestock is a priority.
1: We have been seeing what it has done overseas. We also have learnt from H7 outbreaks that we've had in Australia in recent years.
11: And a Melbourne man's been charged after allegedly bombarding Kylie Minogue's family with text messages, gifts and wild claims that he was in a relationship with the pop star. Nova Sport. NRL and Rabbitohs halfback Cody Walker's apologised for a brain snap in their 36-14 point loss to the Panthers. The veteran 5'8 sent to the sin bin for kicking Panthers halfback Jack Cogger.
16: I've got to be better in those moments, not let my aggression get the better of me. I let my teammates down and I'm really sorry by that.
11: And you're up to date on the latest from the newsroom.
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18: If you're currently in the car on the way to school sport right now, I'm so sorry. It is so early, but we're going to get through it together. I've got your fresh hits and your

0: Bentley with Catch My Disease on Nova for your Saturday morning. My dad told me that Ben Lee created that xylophone melody at a market once. I then interviewed him years later and asked him this question, and he said, no, that never happened. And it was the most embarrassing moment of my entire life. And now you know about it too. I'm going to let you know how you can pick up a trip for two to Florida to see Olivia Rodrigo in the next 10 minutes. On the other side of this, it's a fresh hit from Somba on Nova. Fresh hits.
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0: Jim Slick on Nova for your Saturday morning. I've been thinking about what artist I'm in the mood for after eight, and I've decided on Somba. He is my new favourite, and he'll play in the next 15 minutes. First, let's head to the Nova newsroom and find out exactly what's going on with the royal wedding between Taylor Swift and Travis Kelce. This is Nova.
1: 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Olivia Rodrigo's new album, You Seem Pretty Sad for a Girl So in Love, is out now and available everywhere. It's another Nova winning weekend. Keep it on Nova, the home of Olivia Rodrigo.
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22: 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Bob Jane T-Marts, they'll look after you. Still got that earlier single vehicle crash on Albert Street at Waterford, Tambury Road, Waterford, and also some debris on the road to look out for southbound M1 just before exit 26 at Tattamarra, and lights still on flash Mount Warren Boulevard at Boaters at Beenleigh Road at Mount Warren Park. No delays meantime, all of Brisbane's majors. Good run, Chirpy, heading towards the Sunshine Coast on the Bruce Highway, southbound all clear as well. The Domain half-yearly sale has been extended until Monday. Head in store for a further 10% off already hot prices on selected indoor and outdoor furniture. Hurry, must end Monday. Fine, mostly sunny forecast for Brisbane today, looking for a top of 23 degrees. Right now we've moved up to 14. Forgot breakfast? 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
24: Good morning, I'm Eleanor Quirk. Heartbreak at the FIFA World Cup for Australia, losing on penalties to Egypt. The teams unable to be separated after 120 minutes of play with the scores level at 1-1. Coach Tony Popovich says it's devastating.
25: It's tough. It's tough now, yeah. I think we showed the world that Australian football is strong. A wonderful group. Yeah, just devastated for them that we can't progress.
24: The star-studded list of guests is continuing to flow into Madison Square Garden, where Taylor Swift is set to tie the knot with Travis Kelce in a matter of hours. Among those spotted arriving, Hugh Grant, Ellie Goulding and Bradley Cooper. USA Today's Taylor Swift reporter Brian West says they're set to party well into the night.
26: Guests are expected to be arriving out here up until about 5 or 6 p.m., and that's when the celebration begins. It is expected, according to a permit, to last until about 4 a.m. But the arrivals are starting to happen here in Madison Square Garden.
24: Meanwhile, just hours before he's set to tie the knot, Travis Kelce has dropped his latest podcast episode hosting Prince William. The royal chatting about soccer and parenthood while reminiscing about when he met the Kelce brothers backstage at Taylor's show.
27: Princess Charlotte was still the highlight for me. I have four daughters as well, so, I mean, she was great.
28: No, congratulations having four daughters. I don't know how you do that.
27: That is definitely a difficult task.
24: And police in Melbourne have charged a man for allegedly stalking Kylie Minogue's family. The 66-year-old's alleged to have sent gifts and trinkets for Kylie, claiming he was in a relationship with her. He's also accused of sending Kylie's dad a number of disturbing text messages and loitering around their local post office. He'll face court in November.
1: Nova Sport.
24: NRL and the Panthers have snapped their losing streak, taking a 36-14 point victory over the Rabbitohs. Penrith coach Ivan Cleary says it's the perfect time to turn their form around.
29: The last phase of the year starts for us in a couple of weeks, so we're in a bit good position. But I think, we now just got to keep working and trying to get better and make sure we're at our best, when it really matters.
24: And in AFL, the Swans, 35-point winners over the Bulldogs. And you're up to date on the latest from the newsroom.
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1: And the party is on Nova.
0: Okay, I need you to sort the coffee. and maybe a little banana bread. And I will sort the freshies and throwbacks, okay? My name is Molly. We are setting you up for another epic weekend here on Nova. In the next 15 minutes, I'll play you a throwback from DJ Sammy. But let's kick this hour off with Alex Warren, Fever Dream. It's Nova.

0: iconic bride ever. Have you seen her wedding photos? They are to die for.
1: Get ready. Here we go. For the ultimate escape. 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
5: 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Got a power outage throughout Bupal, North Bupal, East Ipswich and Silkstone, affecting traffic lights along Brisbane Road. Just be careful there. Still lights on flash as well, Mount Warren Boulevard at Burdes and Beenleigh Road, Mount Warren Park. No delays, all of Brisbane's majors, including the M1, if you're heading down through to the Gold Coast, and a smooth run to the Bruce Highway towards the Sunshine Coast, southbound back Brisbane, all clear too. Double the pizza, double the value. 2-for-1 Pizza Hut large pizzas every Tuesday with delivery now available. 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Beautiful day for Brisbane today. Fine, mostly sunny. The forecast looking for a top of 23 degrees. Right now, we've moved up to 14. The Domain half-yearly sale has been extended. Until Monday, take a further 10% off the already reduced Sealy Posturepedic Crowns, your mattress range. Hurry, must end Monday.
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20: 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Oh, oh, oh, oh, oh.

0: It's Saturday morning. My name's Molly. Hi. We'll be playing you more fresh hits and throwbacks after nine. I've got Olivia Rodrigo up my sleeve and one of the rumoured guests to Taylor Swift's wedding, Sabrina Carpenter. We're going to head to the Nova newsroom next to get all the latest.
1: Tamika Upton from the Queensland Maroons. 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
20: 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That earlier power outage in Bevel, North Bevel and East Ipswich has been cleared, so all good along Brisbane Road. Still got those lights on flash, Mount Warren Boulevard at Bowdoin and Beenleigh Road in Mount Warren Park. No delays. Meantime, all of Brisbane's major motorways and freeways. Clear run too if you're heading up through to the Sunshine Coast on the Bruce Highway. Southbound back to Brisbane, no dramas. And a good smooth run heading into Brisbane City on the Riverside Expressway. 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Beautiful day for Brizzy. Fine and sunny is the forecast. Top of 23. Right now we've moved up to 16 degrees. 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
21: Good morning, I'm Eleanor Quirk. Swifties are being treated to a procession of A-listers outside Madison Square Garden as they patiently wait to catch a glimpse of their idol ahead of her nuptials. Among the guests spotted strolling into the wedding venue, Jason Sudeikis, Ed Sheeran and Kelsey Ballerini. This fan telling Nine she was thrilled to spot Hugh Grant.
22: When am I ever going to see like Hugh Grant? I tried shouting his name, he did not acknowledge me. That's okay, I'm still here waiting. Everyone's like, well, don't you think she's already in there? Well, no, she has to be the last to arrive. And I am manifesting her rolling down her window and waving.
21: Australia has bowed out of the FIFA World Cup, going down in a penalty shootout to Egypt. Scores at 1-1 after 120 minutes. The Socceroos missing two of their four penalties to concede the match. Jackson Irvine says he's proud of his teammates.
23: We took it all the way to the very end. Penalties is a cruel way to lose, but anybody's got the confidence to step up and take that ball after 120 minutes or however long you've played. It takes a big heart, and I hope they, you know, everyone stays behind them and they get all the support.
21: Audio thanks to SBS. As the cost of living continues to bite, the National Debt Helpline is receiving a record number of calls. In the last financial year, nearly 200,000 people reached out for support, marking an increase of 9%. Dr. Dominique Merrick from Financial Counselling Australia says most of those struggling are juggling multiple debts.
24: Often if you're struggling in one spot, you're struggling in several. For the first time ever recently, we're getting the leading presenting issue has been actually people calling about their tax debt.
21: And Prince William has made a surprise appearance on Travis Kelce's podcast, the latest episode dropping just hours before the NFL star ties the knot. The Royal calling for Travis to repeat his performance as a backup dancer for his soon-to-be wife.
25: Travis's backup dancer.
26: Definitely a very proud moment of my life, for sure. Bring it again.
19: Nova Sport.
21: NRL and Rabbitoh Cody Walker admits he was out of line in last night's 36-14 point loss to the Panthers. The South Sydney veteran sent to the sin bin after losing his cool and kicking Penrith's Jack Cogger in the shin.
27: Yeah, it wasn't good enough as a senior player. It's just not on. But to the boys' credit, they worked extremely hard in that period. Let the team down massively.
21: And you're up to date on the latest from the newsroom.
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part of the weekend, Saturday morning, so much ahead of us. Asleep in this morning, another one tomorrow. Mwah, chef's kiss. I've got Sabrina Carpenter coming your way in the next 15 minutes. But first, it's a fresh hit from Olivia Rodrigo's Stupid Song on Nova.

0: I should say this, but I think I like this version better than the original. Oh, don't hate me. It's Royal Otis on Nova for you Saturday morning. Let's do this.
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8: 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Great on the roads too. No accidents or breakdowns reported for Brisbane. All clear on all the majors, including the M1 if you're on your way down through to the Gold Coast. And a smooth run too up towards the Sunshine Coast for the Bruce Highway. Southbound back to Brisbane, no dramas either. And just know, still got those lights on flash. Intersection of Mount Warren Boulevard and Bodessa Beenleigh Road in Mount Warren Park. Clear run, heading into Brisbane City meantime on the Riverside Expressway. 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Beautiful day for Brisbane today. Fine and sunny the forecast. Looking for a top of 23 degrees right now. We've moved up to 17. 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

0: Horan. I love this. I'm going to be honest, it's the first time I've heard it. It tastes so good from his brand new album, Dinner Party. Aaron Rich is going to be serving up your fresh hits and throwbacks next. I can see him waiting out there outside the studio. I'm going to clear and make way. I'll catch you tomorrow from 6. My name is Molly. Have a beautiful weekend. Bye.
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2: Olivia Rodrigo. It's another Nova-winning weekend. We're sending you and your best friend to Florida to see her live. Olivia Rodrigo's new album, You Seem Pretty Sad for a Girl So In Love, is out now and available everywhere. Olivia Rodrigo, live in Florida. The only way to be there.
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